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0: 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They say love is the language everyone understands, and music is its sweetest translation. 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

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Kindness has no religion. 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

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I got a song coming from Rosel Nava right now. Three more to go for 10 o'clock in the evening. 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Himig ng Pag-ibig.

sandali, andyan pala si ano, si DJ MK. Hi, MK. Also, we're saying hello to Melo G and DJ L. Now it's time for me to play one of my personal favorite songs. Gusto ko itong song.

10 o'clock in the evening, still with Bobby V right here on TPP FM's WPK. Teka, sandali. Dapat kasi mag-a-ID ako eh. 14 minutes after 10 o'clock.

kayo, marami unan. 26 minutes after 10 o'clock the evening. Hey, we're saying hello to Tita Lisa. Hi, Tita Lisa. Listening from Signature Salon in Texas. I got a sound coming from

This is TPP FM's WPK Wapakels Balagay Dyan. Ito ang WPK Best Music All OBM.

Yeah, we're saying hello and reaching out to all our friends from Your Hope Radio 92.8. And of course, yung mga kaibigan natin from Filipino Music Central in Washington, D.C. Hi to Princess I. And also, we're saying hello and good evening to sa lahat ng mga kaibigan natin from Cervitec Legazpi. Okay. So, backread muna ako. Hanapin ko ulit yung pangalan ng mga taga-Cervitec Legazpi. Natatandaan ko may Ate Lizelle doon eh. Hi to Ate Lizelle. Ayun, teka sandali ha. Andito lang yan somewhere. 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Oops! 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Andali! Dandan! Okay, eto na. We're saying hello to Ate Lizelle. Hi to Bing! Hello to Vanessa, to Eileen, and to Jaya. Okay, our friends listening from Cervitec Legazpi. Again, we're saying hello to Ellery, to Joanna, and to Virna. And I got a song coming in from the company right now. And Bobby V, taking care of things for you all the way to 12 midnight right here on TPP-FM

got 4 more minutes before 11 o'clock the evening. 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Nuts. I got a song coming in from Dianella featuring JR and Sining.

0: Nella featuring JR right there. And we got a minute more to go for 11 o'clock in the evening. Ganda ng boses eh, no? 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Di ba? Okay, so let's move on with more music right here on TPPFM's WPK.
1: 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Wapakels.

South Border right here on TPPFM's WPK. We got 6 minutes after 11 o'clock in the evening, Philippine time. And this is the last and final stretch of my show.

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0: So get a listen to Sally of UK. Also, we're saying hello to Jadine and Jed. And more hellos to Jada. Hi to Jermaine of Naga City. So we gotta move on with more music. Hello to Martina. She's here. She's listening in. So nice to have you with us. And also we're saying hello and reaching out to Angel Eyes. I got a song coming in from Freestyle on the last and final stretch of my show. This is Himig Nampagibig on TPPF

0: 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Ito ang WPK. 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

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Talagang ikaw lang. Let's move on with more music 20 minutes after 11 o'clock the evening. Last and final stretch of my show right here on TPPFM. By the way, may pagtatapat ako sa inyo. 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

got 20 more minutes before 12 midnight. We're saying hello to Blurred Shadow. And to all our friends from Filipino Music Central in Washington, D.C. Reaching out, saying hi, hello again. Sa mga kaibigan natin from Your Hope Radio 92.8. Saying hello to Princess I. I got a song coming from Forever Maya right there. And also we're saying hello to D.

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Take me now or you lose me forever. We got 10 more minutes. We heard 12 midnight. This is T.

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He is your ultimate solution. The Desert Fox is back. 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He streams for music and pleasure. 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

0: 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It's learning to love yourself again. They say love is the language everyone understands, and music is its sweetest translation. 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

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Siyempre po, nagbabalik si Monster. Yes, your, should I say your prodigal DJ? Yeah. After a month of hiatus. Tama ba? Tama ba yung ginagamit ko? Hiatus? Bobby V? And anyway, fasten your seatbelts as we walk down the memory lane as I play your favorite OP.

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That's Jamie Rivera for you. The song called Awit Para Sa'yo. Munti ko nang sabing awit ng pag-ibig. And anyway, this is Himig ng Pag-ibig on an all OPM Friday. Only here at TPP FM. And we would like to say hello now to KRN. Okay, that's Kicks, Ron, and Nong. They're doing their, what do you call this? They have their stream, their vlog. It's more on FRC or folk and country music. Ganda. Subukan niyo. And likewise, hello also to Sino, to Jesse and Angie. And of course, we are being heard live at Manila Wave Radio. Magandang magandang gabi, Pilipinas! I've got Sean Caneta. This is Ikaw, right here with the Monster on TPPFM.

0: 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That's Regine Velasquez together with Mr. Songwriter Jose Marichon and a song called Please Be Careful With My Heart.
1: Bakit?
0: Fragile ba? Anyway, say hi and good afternoon here to the Sutton Boys. Yeah, to Kuyang Chris, the Assis, yes. To Kuyang Nomar and the rest. Kuyang Alan, Kuyang Chris Ho. Ang dami nila. 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

0: Jude, the Monster Manares, isa kang nalimaw sa tugtugan.
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0: Pinoy Pinoy Power FM. This is the company for you. The song called Now That I Have You. Say hi now to Charlene M, ang pantasya ng radyo of Manila Wave Radio. Yeah, at sampu ng kanyang mga angels. And of course, kay Bobby V at sampu ng kanyang angels. Nako. Philippines, ano na, dami na, may impeachment na. Si Gabgo, ayun, hindi na pinasama sa clearing operations. Pero si Monster, still here. I'm still playing your favorite music right here on TPPFM as this station is going all Filipino every Friday.
1: 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The Desert Fox is back. 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Nothing like him you've heard before. One man. 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
1: 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Alright. Anyway. Here's a song coming from Sunday Band. This is called Ang Aking Awitin. Right here on TPPFM with the Monster Jude Manhattan. Here we go.

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0: Tunog-tunog ay Power FM, plus Ding Dong Avanzado, and the song called Makapiling Ka Sana. Yun o, asang kaya yun si Sana? Tagasan ka ba sana, ha? Anyway, saying hi again to Sino Sino, of course, to Angie and to Jesse V. And of course, hello to John. Welcome back to the Philippines, okay? And also, happy listening to Myla Burns. Maraming maraming salamat sa'yo. And to Renan Baldon in the windy city of Chicago.
1: Let love lead your day. 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Stay grateful. 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One kind heart can inspire many. Keep shining. 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

Pinoy Power FM, still with the Monster, and the song called Coming from the Apple Hiking Society, something called Pag-ibig. Ayan, say hi again to Kuyang Chris Diazes, yeah, to Kuyang Gian, and of course to Kuyang Nomar, and to Mike, Kuyang Mike Mustre, the former San Miguel beerman, now residing here in London. Okay, and of course, say hi to Chris Ho, Kuyang Joe Boy, and the rest. Kuyang Arnie, thank you so much for listening. Now, I've got the new colors for you in a song called Say You'll Never Go.

0: is Himig na Pag-ibig right here. And only here with the monster, of course. And I am broadcasting live at the heart of London, United Kingdom, of course, at iyak yung England team dahil talo sila sa semifinals with Argentina. But anyway, they will still be playing tonight. Yeah, UK time at 8 o'clock for the third place finish. Yeah. With against France and Kylian Mbappe. Well, noon, you know, hindi ko alam na ganun sila ka sobrang pagmamahal nila sa football. Right? Yeah, when I arrived here, naintindihan ko. But anyway, you're still here with the monster.
1: 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The Desert Fox is back. He streams for music and pleasure. Nothing like him you've heard before. One man, one plan. He is coming for you.
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to the Pinoy Power FM. That's Ariel Rivera for you in a song called Minsan Lang Kitang Iibigin. My second hour with you folks, and hope you guys are just doing fine and enjoying the music, okay? All right. To move on, I've got Joey Albert and Pops Fernandez.

0: 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Himig ng pag-ibig on an all-OPM Friday. And a song coming from Raymond Lochenko. And a song called I Need You Back. Wow. At sabi naman ni Sino-Sino, ito may undertone to ha. 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Tos Mariosep.
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Alright, we're moving on now with Martin Rivera saying hi again to Mr. Renan Baldon in the windy and foggy city of Chicago. Ingat pare ha, singhot ka lang dyan.

Power FM's Hinig ng Pag-ibig on an all OPM Friday. That was Lea Salonga for you, the song called The Journey. My way of saying hi and good evening, or should I say good afternoon or good morning, lito-lito na ako, to my good cousin Myla Bernal Tuason in San Francisco, California. Thank you so much for listening, okay? And likewise to Mario and Jean in Canada. Thank you. And of course, Mr. Renan Baldon in the windy and foggy city of Chicago.

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FM. This is To Love Again from Daryl Ong. And I guess that song was composed by Odette Quesada and it was first interpreted by Sharon Caneta. Yun. Say hi now to Nell and of course to Charlene of Manila Wave Radio. And mind you guys, we are also being heard live at WPK. Oh, diva. And happy listening also again to Sino, to Angie, who has just landed in the Philippines. Oh, yun. Huh? I've got TJ Montede.

to the Pinoy Power FM. That's Valera's Medley for You song coming from Ray Valera, the guy from Mekawayan, Bulacan. And we would like to say hello again to Charlene M. on Pantasya ng Radyo, and likewise to the Kamalig Handsomes. Yeah, to Ben, Bong, Manny, Rusan, Sir Jody, Sir Darlan, of course to Nono and Toy. Yun. And we're moving on with a song coming from Nonoy Zuniga, the singing doctor for you, and a song called Love Without Time. My name is Jude Manjares. They call me the monster right here on TPPFM.

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ng Pinoy Power FM's Himig ng Pag-ibig on an all-OPM Friday. And that's Noel Cabaon for you, the song called Kanlungan. Yun. And say hi again to Angie, Sino Sino, and Jesse V. Okay, thank you so much for listening. And of course to Bobby V, maraming salamat. Welcome to my final hour with you folks on Himig ng Pag-ibig. And to Myla Burns in California and Renan Balton in the windy and foggy city of Chicago.

Well, I think Bobby V will be doing this another show for you guys after yours truly. And I don't know if it's going to be all Filipino also, but stay tuned for him, okay? And likewise, we would like to say hello again to the people of San Bato, sa Cebu, yeah, to May and Yuri. Maraming salamat po. And of course, si Bobby nag-text, oh, sabi niya, pang-adlib to, ah, this show contains music that may unlock memories you forgot you had. Wow! Tagalogin natin, ang palabas ng ito ay nagtatampok ng musikang maaaring magbalik ng mga alaalang nakalimutan mo na. Wow! Ano ba yan? It's a song coming from Augie Arcasi. Kung mawawala ka, right here on TPPFM's Kimig ng Pag-ibig with Jude Manjares.

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0: Tulip Pinoy Power FM. 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All right, and we would like to say hello now and happy listening to Milo Burns once more in California, and of course to Vincent and Jeanette, and of course to Renan Baldon in the windy and foggy city of Chicago. Why foggy? It's because of the wildfire. So sabi niya, libreng singhot. And the smell's not really good. It's really, really, he said, the term is worse.
1: 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They killed his co-workers. They killed his clients. They killed his friends. They killed his therapist. They killed his monkey and donkey. Cats and dogs too. But they forgot to kill Roy Hernandez.
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It's Ellie and me, Sai Sun, and a song called Till My Heart Aches, and right here on TPP FM as we cater your himig ng pag-ibig. And I'm saying hi now to my Tres Marias, yeah, to Pinky, Ina, and Patricia. Thank you so much for listening. Kung nakikinig kayo. Anyway, here's a song for my good old cousin Milo Burns. This is your favorite, Odette Quesada, and a song called Friend of Mine. Hope you are doing fine and your family, of course. And yeah, to John Haoshan, to Henry Gallego, and the rest. To Tinoy, of course. Okay. And to Renan Baldon in the windy and foggy city of Chicago.

Power FM. That's Loving You song coming from Mr. Rick Segreto. Yeah, ganda ng kantang yan. But that song was from Odette Quezada, but I think it's coming from Cecil Acercon. Yeah, I think so. But anyway, all right, you've got me the monster. And later on, of course, probably Bobby V will be doing another show for you folks. Okay, all right. To Jesse V, you know, this is one of your favorites. Yeah, the sign, the Angie, and to Charlene and Nell. This is when I met you.

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Mas himig ng pag-ibig on an all OPM Friday. That's Christian Bautista and his own version of the song called Tell Me Your Name. Kay nahu ka ngayon. Who you? Who you ka dyan? Anyway, well, I think it's time for me to say goodbye for now. Thanks a lot for joining me for the past 3 solid hours. I'll be back, kailan ba? Tuesday? Yeah, Tuesday. I'll be back probably same time. I'm still don't know, but Tuesday it's gonna be Light Truck Tuesday, so I'm going to do Folk and Country. Okay? So abangan niyo po yan. Si Monster lang. Wala nang iba. Coming up next, it's gonna be the idol of everybody, yung pinaka lover boy sa TPPFM. Siyempre po, si Bobby V. Yan. So, pag iniwanan ka, iniwanan ka. 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Time for me to go. Wherever you go, whatever you do, be careful out there. There's always a monster somewhere. I love you, babe.

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0: 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And love knows no race. 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
1: They say love is the language everyone understands, and music is its sweetest translation. 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

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Forgiveness is a gift you give yourself. Let go of anger, release the pain, and make space for peace. Healing begins when we choose to forgive. 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

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These small choices create big changes. Kindness softens hearts, humility keeps us grounded, and respect connects us all. Let these values guide your words and actions today and always. 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

0: 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All OPM Friday. 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
1: 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And music is its sweetest translation, whether it's the joy of falling or the ache of longing. Every note carries a piece of the heart. This is DPP-FM, bringing Filipinos worldwide closer to home.